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0: Poison on 92.3 The Fox. You know, let this be a lesson to people that are out there doing stuff and stunts for social media. A teenager in Florida was filming himself getting his haircut in the middle of a busy road for a TikTok stunt last week when he was hit by a pickup truck. Wow, he was hospitalized and is in serious condition. That's horrible. And he was a teenager just trying to, you know, get some likes and become, you know, TikTok famous or something. And then there's continued concern over the door kick challenge with people warning kids they don't want to knock on the wrong house. Yeah, we've seen that. And it's not a good situation when you go and knock at the wrong house. Somebody comes out with, you know, wanting to hurt you. Oh, these kids. Gotta warn our kids about these things. Don't do it. Don't do it. Just don't. 92.3 The Fox.
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0: 92.3 The Fox, or El Paso, got some celebrity chismid. Jack Osborne and his daughter Pearl went undercover to scare people inside the Aussie maze at Universal's Halloween Horror Nights in Hollywood. And that was pretty awesome. People loved it. People were, you know, not expecting that. Of course not. But how cool is that of Jack Osborne and his daughter to go there? That's pretty cool to have seen them. 92.3 The Fox.
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92.3 The Fox. That is it. That is it for me. El Paso. Ya me voy de aquí. Me despido. You have yourself a great evening, a safe one, and always keep it right here on 92.3 The Fox. Hasta mañana, si os quiere.

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0: grinding you I'm on every morning from 6 a.m. to 10 a.m. Monday through Friday. 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

0: 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There's more rocking and less yapping. That's what I do. I play plenty of music and I do a little bit of talking. 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

I woke last night to the sound of thunder. How far off I sat and wondered. 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And it's funny how the night moves. 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
2: Defending trans Texans is something we have to do every day.
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Call Glashine, Vias, and Enderman. 915-995-9553.

0: 92.3 The Fox, rock and roll, James Van Halen. Had to start off with some eruption. Today is the 6th anniversary of Eddie Van Halen's passing. He passed away on this day in 2020 at the age of 65. He had been receiving treatment for throat cancer. Van Halen, who's Eddie Van Halen, whose full name is Edward Lodewijk Van Halen, and his brother Alex began performing together as teens, but formed the core of what would later become Van Halen after meeting David Lee Roth in the early 70s. Van Halen have sold more than 80 million records worldwide, making them one of the best-selling groups of all time. And Eddie Van Halen, of course, one of the most iconic guitarists in the history of rock and roll, and influential as well. We've got more rock coming your way. We got it all day long, 92.3 The Fox.
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0: 92.3 The Fox, rock and roll, James Heat of the moment, some Asia. Going to be about 83 degrees for your high today and partly sunny skies, mostly sunny skies, partly cloudy in the afternoon. 62 tonight. So we've got some nice weather, man. It's cooler than it usually is. We had some three-digit temperatures in August and September, so let's be happy we've got 83. 92.3 The Fox welcomes Kansas to the Abraham Chavez Theater Friday, October 9th. 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

0: 92.3 The Fox, Rock and Roll. James kicked it off with The Who, Behind Blue Eyes, Cheap Trick, California Man, Aerosmith, What It Takes, Fog Hat, Slow Ride, and Minute by Minute, Doobie Brothers with Michael McDonald. Did you hear the story about Michael McDonald connecting with his long-lost son? It was really cool. Look it up. It's really interesting. He had never met his son before, and they almost look identical. They do have a lot of same features, but that's awesome. Great story right there with Michael McDonald from the Doobie Brothers. This whole rock block was brought to you by Bravo Auto Buying Group. If you need a vehicle, you go talk to my friends at Bravo. And thank them for giving us 30 minutes of nonstop rock and roll in the mornings.
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2: Starting on the gridiron, the Atlanta Falcons routed the Saints 45-24. Bijan Robinson led the charge with 145 rushing yards and two touchdowns, while Brian Robinson Jr. added three scores on the ground in a dominant divisional performance. Over in Major League Baseball, both American League Division Series now stand at 2-0. The Tampa Bay Rays defeated the New York Yankees 5-2, while the Chicago White Sox edged the Cleveland Guardians 4-3 to put both winners one win away from the league championship series. Now on the Football Nations League international pitch, France rolled past Belgium 4-1, and Sweden edged Romania 1-0. Finally on the ice, Jake Oettinger earned his 17th career shutout in the Dallas Stars 5-0 win over the San Jose Sharks. The Tampa Bay Lightning beat Philadelphia Flyers 4-1, and the Jets edged the Pittsburgh Penguins 3-2. And don't forget, you could get great Honda deals at 923thefox.com.
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0: 92.3 The Fox, Bad Company, Feel Like Making Love. Don't forget, coming up at 10 o'clock, we got Mike G. He's got the All Request Lunch Hour. You call him up, ask him for a song. He'll play it for you, dedicated if you want as well. And then Foxy Roxy comes in at 3 o'clock. She's going to take care of you the rest of the afternoon. She's got all kinds of cool things going on. And she's got the best rock and roll to take you home as well. On a Taco Tuesday, stop at your favorite taco hut on the way. Pick some up to take home as well. 92.3 The Fox.
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2: The state of Texas versus Juan and Mary Sanchez. The charge? Child abuse. For refusing to recognize their son as a girl.
3: 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Well, Gina Hinojosa supports the radical policy of taxpayers paying for sex change surgery for kids and the assault on parental rights. And Hinojosa believes schools should be able to transition children behind their parents' backs. But that's just the beginning. Gina Hinojosa supports allowing boys and girls sports and in their locker rooms. It's gross, unfair, and harmful to girls. And what does Gina Hinojosa say about it? Listen to this.
4: 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A threat to our little girls that doesn't exist.
3: Gina Hinojosa, radical, dangerous. We cannot allow her to become governor of Texas.
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0: 92.3 The Fox, Rock and Roll James. It is the 6th of October. It's your birthday. Happy birthday. You're celebrating it with David Hidalgo from Los Lobos. He is 72 years old today. Tony Dungy, remember he was the coach for the Indianapolis Colts? He's 71. Amy Jo Johnson, you probably remember her as Kimberly Hart on the Power Rangers. If you were a Power Rangers fan back when you were growing up, she's 56 years old today. Happy birthday to them and happy birthday to you.
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1: What do we really know about James Tallarico? Tallarico said,
2: defending trans Texans is something we have to do every day.
1: Tallarico supported using taxpayer dollars for sex change surgeries on young children, claimed denying your child's gender identity is abusive, said the trans community needs abortion care too, and even called Jesus a radical feminist and said God is non-binary.
2: Defending trans Texans is something we have to do every day.
1: But it gets worse. James Tallarico voted to allow biological men access to women's bathrooms in schools and for biological boys to play in girls' sports, saying some things are more important than fair competition in sports.
2: Defending trans Texans is something we have to do every day.
1: Radical liberal James Tallarico. For they, them, not you. 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

0: Seahawks to Angels, and I'm talking to that door. Y'all have a great one. We'll talk to you again tomorrow, bright and early at 6 a.m. right here on 92.3 The Fox. Mike G's up next, then it's Foxy Roxy.
1: Don't just listen. Feel the beat. I know it's only rock and roll, but I like it. That's all I do. 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

0: rise.
1: The state of Texas versus Juan and Mary Sanchez. The charge? Child abuse. For refusing to recognize their son as a girl.
2: Sounds insane, right? Well, Gina Hinojosa supports the radical policy of taxpayers paying for sex change surgery for kids and the assault on parental rights. And Hinojosa believes schools should be able to transition children behind their parents' backs. But that's just the beginning. Gina Hinojosa supports allowing boys and girls sports and in their locker rooms. It's gross, unfair, and harmful to girls. And what does Gina Hinojosa say about it? Listen to this.
3: I really don't understand how girls would be hurt by this. A threat to our little girls that doesn't exist.
2: Gina Hinojosa, radical, dangerous. We cannot allow her to become governor of Texas.
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It's a very good Tuesday, and it's ancient National Taco Tuesday Day. I'm very excited. I'm sorry. I'm Mike Guerrero, and you're listening to 92.3 The Fox. And those dirty deeds, well, they're done, but they're done dirt cheap. Stacy DC on The Fox.

0: Hey, it's Kevin Cronin's birthday, that lead singer of REO Speedwagon. Take it on the run. Mike G here with you. Happy Tuesday going out to you. Looking like a beautiful day today. Partly cloudy with only a high of 82. Tonight's low 59. Sunny Wednesday with a high of 85. And sunny on Thursday with a high of 82. Really no big threat of rain. So we'll dry out. Chances of rain will continue, I think, for next week. Well, that's just my opinion. Oh, your weather update brought to you by Sobelas Heating and Cooling Systems, where whether it's sunny or hot or whatever the weatherman makes up, okay? This update, again, like I said, brought to you by Sobelas, where Sobelas has the perfect forecast for the comfort of your home. You know what I got for you this hour? So be listening. Mm-hmm. Chances for you to win a pair of tickets to go check out this great band called Hairball. I wanted to say hair band, but they play a little bit of everything, man. They got you covered, whether you like the likes of Kiss, Queen, Van Halen, Motley Crue, a lot of the heavy metal stuff that came out in the 80s and some 70s, and they're great musicians. Well, they're coming to the Pan American Center on Wednesday, right? On October 7th, Pan American Center in Las Cruces, 7 o'clock. I'll have a pair of tickets for you to win this hour, sometime this hour. So be listening right here to the Fox 92.3.
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0: AC/DC, Motley Crue, Queen, and many more. 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

0: All classics, 92.3 of the Fox, yeah. A rock and roll fantasy from the Kings. Ran into Tony. I was getting gas and stuff like that. And he's like, hey, man, play rock and roll fantasy. I go, which one? The Bad Company? He goes, no, the one from the Kings. Oh, rock and roll fantasy. I'll get it on as soon as I get there. All right, your weather forecast brought to you by Sobelas Heating and Cooling Systems. Whether it's cloudy or sunny or whatever the weatherman makes up. Today, it'll be partly cloudy with a high of 82. Tonight's low 59. Sunny for your Wednesday with a high of 85. And then for Thursday, sunny with a high of 82. Currently, still 71 degrees. And this update brought to you by Sobelas, where Sobelas has the perfect forecast for the comfort of your home. All right, I got a pair of tickets for you for the band Hairball. That's going to be performing tomorrow night over in Las Cruces at the Pan American Center. This is a great tribute to the, the hair bands, but a little bit of the great music from the 70s and the 80s. It's like watching Kiss, Queen, Van Halen, Motley Crue, a bunch of shows all rolled into one. You remember the Arena Rock? You remember those great bands that we used to see in those arenas? Well, some of us did. Anyways, they're going to be performing that music, and they're great musicians. And you can get your tickets still through Ticketmaster. Remember, they're playing tomorrow night over at the Pan American Center in Las Cruces. If you don't mind the drive, I'll supply the tickets. What do you say? Got a pair of tickets for you. 880-9292. All you got to be is caller lucky number 7. 880-9292. These are tickets to go see Hairball Wednesday night over at the Pan American Center. Good luck. Taking caller 7.
1: All rise.
2: The state of Texas versus Juan and Mary Sanchez. The charge? Child abuse. For refusing to recognize their son as a girl.
3: Sounds insane, right? Well, Gina Hinojosa supports the radical policy of taxpayers paying for sex change surgery for kids and the assault on parental rights. And Hinojosa believes schools should be able to transition children behind their parents' backs. But that's just the beginning. Gina Hinojosa supports allowing boys and girls sports and in their locker rooms. It's gross, unfair, and harmful to girls. And what does Gina Hinojosa say about it? Listen to this.
4: I really don't understand how girls would be hurt by this. A threat to our little girls that doesn't exist.
3: Gina Hinojosa, radical, dangerous. 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
9: Hi, good morning.
0: How you doing, man? Guess what? You're caller 7. You're my winner.
9: Oh, heck yes.
0: All right, I got a pair of tickets for you to go check out the band Hairball. It's like checking out a bunch of shows all in one night because they play a lot of music like from Kiss, Queen, Van Halen, and a whole lot more. You're seeing them tomorrow night over at the Pan American Center. Congrats.
9: Awesome. That is phenomenal. Thank you so much.

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Keep on rocking in the free world. They call him the godfather of grunge. That is Neil Young. Mike G here with you. Happy Tuesday. National Taco Tuesday. So go get yourself some tacos. Man, taco. It should be a National Taco Day every day. Anyways, yeah. Hey, enjoy your tacos, man, for National Taco Day. I like that. All right, let's take a look at our forecast. It'll be partly cloudy today. Sunny skies, too. Mixed in, right? High of 82 tonight, low 59. Sunny for your Wednesday with a high of 85. And for your Thursday, sunny with a high of 87. Currently now 74 degrees.

0: 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Right here, your concert leader, 92.3 The Fox. We've got some good shows coming up.
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0: That's a nice one to go through I-10. Not during rush hour, though. Highway Star, Deep Purple, all classics, 92.3. The Fox, Mike G here with you. All right, 25 minutes away from the All Request Cafe. We play what you say during that hour, so let's have us a great, great welcome to our beautiful Tuesday afternoon with the All Request Cafe. Keep this number handy, 915-880-9292. That's where you can call in and place your orders, your requests, okay? And also, you can hit me up on the eQuest at MikeG923@yahoo.com or on Facebook, my Facebook or The Fox Facebook, and tell me what you'd like to hear for a beautiful Tuesday afternoon. And coming up at 12:35-ish, chance for you to win a $25 gift certificate, good, from Kiki's Mexican Restaurant out at 2719 North Piedras, an amazing place. And today is Taco Tuesday. National Taco Tuesday, and they got great tacos at Kiki's. All right, taking orders right now. What would you like to hear? 880-9292.
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2: The state of Texas versus Juan and Mary Sanchez. The charge? 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For refusing to recognize their son as a girl.
3: 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And Hinojosa believes schools should be able to transition children behind their parents' backs. 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Gina Hinojosa supports allowing boys and girls sports and in their locker rooms. It's gross, unfair, and harmful to girls. 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
4: 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A threat to our little girls that doesn't exist.
3: 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We cannot allow her to become governor of Texas.
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From Kiki's Great Mexican Restaurant out at 2719 North Piedras. All right, that'll be going on. Hit me up on Facebook, my Facebook or the Fox Facebook, or send me an e-quest at mikeg93@yahoo.com. 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
4: 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And coming up at around 12:35-ish, chance for you to win a $25 gift certificate. Good at Kiki's Mexican Restaurant at 2719 North Piedras. Enjoy some great tacos for National Taco Day there. All right, get your orders in. You make the show. Edward in the Valley wanted me to start off with some Molly Hatchet and Flirting with Disaster to start things off at the All Request Cafe.

0: No, they don't write them like that anymore. It's the Greg Kin Band. Right here, all classics on 92.3 The Fox during the All Request Cafe. Mike G here with you. I'm the maitre d' kind of server and part-time chef. Well, I help the chef when he's like overloaded, which is usually most of the time, right? Anyways, get your orders in, man. What do you want to hear? Beautiful Tuesday afternoon. It's amazing. And it's National Taco Tuesday Day all day long. All right? So coming up at 12:35-ish, you can get some excellent tacos over at Kiki's Mexican Restaurant. We're play Mike's Music Trivia. Chance for you to win a $25 gift certificate, okay? That'll be going on with Mike's Music Trivia. Let me know if we could help you out with that. I'll get some hints. I got a question ready. They're always easy, okay? So I'd like to hear from you. Tell me what you'd like to hear. You can also hit me up on the eQuest at MikeG923@yahoo.com.
1: 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Tallarico said,
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1: Tallarico supported using taxpayer dollars for sex change surgeries on young children, claimed denying your child's gender identity is abusive, said the trans community needs abortion care too, and even called Jesus a radical feminist, and said God is non-binary.
2: Defending trans Texans is something we have to do every day.
1: But it gets worse. James Tallarico voted to allow biological men access to women's bathrooms in schools and for biological boys to play in girls' sports, saying some things are more important than fair competition in sports.
2: Defending trans Texans is something we have to do every day.
1: Radical liberal James Tallarico. 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
1: Hey, what's up, Mike? Can you cook me up something good today?
0: What do you want to hear, man?
1: I want to hear some Be Good Johnny by Men at Work.

0: Man, those are the men at work, and we are working for you. Getting your orders in here. But it is now time to feed you, okay? Chance for you to win a $25 gift certificate from Kiki's Mexican Restaurant, 2719 North Piedras. They've been around for a long, long time. And the same place, man. They're awesome, all right? And today is National Taco Day. Where else to get some great tacos but Kiki's? Anyways, okay, let's ask the question, okay? 880-9292. This is very, very simple. I mentioned it earlier in the show. Today is the 75th birthday of Kevin Cronin, great singer-songwriter. For this band, give me the name of the band. They are out of Champlain, Illinois, with great songs like Keep On Loving You, Can't Fight This Feeling Anymore. All right? That's all the hints I'm going to give you, man. Give me the name of the group that Kevin is with. Okay? He's turning, 75? Man, and he still puts on a good show. All right, hey, let's come back with some foreigners. Going out to Jeanette from Victor. I want to know what love is next.
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0: Hi, good afternoon. The Fox, I'll Request Cafe, your caller four. How you doing?
1: I'm doing great.
0: All right, let's see if you can be doing greater with a $25 gift certificate from Kiki's Mexican Restaurant. Today is the 75th birthday of Kevin Cronin, the great singer-songwriter for this band out of Champlain, Illinois. Tell me the name of the band.
1: That's REO Speedwagon.
0: REO Speedwagon. You are correct. Congratulations. Enjoy your great food over at Kiki's Mexican Restaurant. Congratulations.
1: Awesome. Will do. Thank you.

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1: Hey, good afternoon, Mike. 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
0: 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What can I do for you?
1: Hey, are you guys aware that today is the passing of Edward Van Halen?
0: Oh, did he pass away? Is this the anniversary? Then let's play some Van Halen.

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0: All classics, 92.3 at the Fox. We kind of do that here on our station. We reel in the years music-wise, man. That is Steely Dan. Mike G here with you. Hey, man, we got some big shows coming up, okay? Yes, we have Kansas coming in this coming Friday over at the Abraham Chavez Theater, October 9th. 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We have Foreigner coming in the following Friday, October 16th. Listen here to win tickets. And tomorrow night, they're called Hairball. They're a great band, does great like arena rock style stuff from back in the day. Like if you like Kiss, if you like Motley Crue, if you like Guns N' Roses, that's the style of music they play, okay? But they cover the songs. It's all songs that you know and can sing along to and rock to and mosh to and, you know, bang your head to, that kind of stuff. It's happening tomorrow over at the Pan American Center. They're in the City of the Crosses, Las Cruces. And I'll have a pair of tickets for you to win next hour. So be listening next hour. Be ready. Get your fingers ready to dial and all that kind of stuff. I'll be giving away a pair of tickets to this great show for tomorrow night at the Pan American Center featuring Hairball. So listen, keep it right here on the Fox 92.3.
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Just a little past 2 o'clock, and you're listening to 92.3 The Fox. A very good Tuesday afternoon. Mike G along for the ride, and loving that old-time rock and roll. It's Bob Seger on The Fox.

Bon Jovi, yeah, Bad Medicine. All Classics 92.3. The Fox, Mike Guerrero here with you. Let's give away some tickets. Yes? All right, so Hairball is a band. Great musicians. And they play the music of the likes of Kiss, Bon Jovi, like we just heard, Motley Crue, Guns N' Roses, Queen, Kiss, of all these groups, right? A little bit of 70s and 80s, maybe even some 90s, I don't know. But they all dress up, they do the pyrotechnics, they just put on a full show. It's like going to an arena rock concert and seeing all these bands all in one night. So they're coming tomorrow night to the Pan American Center in Las Cruces. This is going to be a great show. Would you like to go on us? All right, we'll pay for your tickets. We got two tickets for you for calling.

0: 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Good luck. I'll take caller Lucky 7.
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0: Hi, good afternoon, the Fox. You are my caller 7. You are my winner.
12: All right, cool.
0: All right, you're going to go check out Hairball. It's a great band doing all the great music of Kiss, Van Halen, Motley Crue, Guns N' Roses, and they put on a great production tomorrow night over at the Pan American Center in Las Cruces. Congratulations.
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0: Young Dudes, All Classics 92.3. The Fox. Hey, real quick, happy birthday going out to Roxana or Roxanne Terrazas. Happy birthday, and to many, many more. All right, man, we got tickets. We got tickets for you to go see Kansas. We got tickets for you to go see Foreigner, Hairball. And I even have a four-pack of tickets to go see the UTEP Miners take on Nevada. Would you like to go? Call now. 915, of course. 880-9292. And if you're caller lucky 7, I got you a four-pack of tickets for you to check out the Miners take on Nevada. It should be a good game. I predict a good game. It'll be close. It's happening this Saturday over at the Sun Bowl. And you and three other friends can go on us. Call me now. 880-9292. Looking for caller lucky number 7. Coming back with some George Thorogood. All right. 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
2: 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The charge? Child abuse. For refusing to recognize their son as a girl.
3: 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And Hinojosa believes schools should be able to transition children behind their parents' backs. But that's just the beginning. Gina Hinojosa supports allowing boys and girls sports and in their locker rooms. It's gross, unfair, and harmful to girls. And what does Gina Hinojosa say about it? Listen to this.
4: 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A threat to our little girls that doesn't exist.
3: Gina Hinojosa, radical, dangerous. We cannot allow her to become governor of Texas.
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0: 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Hello.
8: Yes, hello.
0: Hi, you're caller 7. You're my winner.
8: All right.
0: Yeah, I got you a 4-pack of tickets to go check out our UTEP Miners taking on Nevada live at the Sun Bowl this Saturday, okay?
8: Okay.
0: Congratulations. Perfect. You and three other people, take some good friends with you and enjoy the game.

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92.3 The Fox. How you doing, El Paso? Your girl Roxy here hanging out with you. What's today? Today's Tuesday, right? Come on, Friday. Get here already. Coming up, Poison. Right now, some Mario. 92.3 The Fox.

0: 92.3 The Fox. All right, El Paso, let's take a quick look at your weather for tonight and for tomorrow. Tonight, lows around 63, mostly clear. And for tomorrow, Wednesday, highs around 86. Sunny skies, a beautiful day. And then tomorrow night, something like tonight, lows around 65. That is your weather update on 92.3 The Fox.
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0: 92.3 The Fox. You got to join Mike G this Thursday over at Bravo Cadillac. He's out there every Thursday. He takes over Bravo Cadillac from 11 to 1. That's at 6555 Montana. They have some great deals. And, of course, Mike G, he comes with all the goodies and all kinds of good stuff for you to win. But you got to get there early, 11 to 1. 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
3: The state of Texas versus Juan and Mary Sanchez. The charge? Child abuse. For refusing to recognize their son as a girl.
4: 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And Hinojosa believes schools should be able to transition children behind their parents' backs. 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Gina Hinojosa supports allowing boys and girls sports and in their locker rooms. It's gross, unfair, and harmful to girls. And what does Gina Hinojosa say about it? Listen to this.
5: 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A threat to our little girls that doesn't exist.
4: 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We cannot allow her to become governor of Texas.
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Sweet on 92.3 The Fox. So Queen is done touring. What's going on with that? I've got that celebrity cheese. Rock News coming up in a few on 92.3 The Fox.

0: problem. He goes on to say, I have serious misgivings about that. Data centers are a massive evil and have to be fought. So, yeah, he's against all that AI, and he doesn't want to do any of that stuff. And so he's not going to do it. He's not going to tour. For now, he says, maybe later. You never know. But yeah, Queen is done touring. Oh, man, if you never saw them, I don't think we'll ever see him again. 92.3 The Fox.
1: What do we really know about James Tallarico? Tallarico said,
2: defending trans Texas is something we have to do every day.
1: Tallarico supported using taxpayer dollars for sex change surgeries on young children, claimed denying your child's gender identity is abusive, said the trans community needs abortion care too, and even called Jesus a radical feminist and said God is non-binary.
2: Defending trans Texas is something we have to do every day.
1: But it gets worse. James Tallarico voted to allow biological men access to women's bathrooms in schools and for biological boys to play in girls' sports, saying some things are more important than fair competition in sports.
2: Defending trans Texas is something we have to do every day.
1: Radical liberal James Tallarico. 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

92.3 The Fox with some heart. All right, I got your celebrity cheese, your rock news. Brian May says he's done touring, which means that Queen is done touring. He says, I made a decision 18 months ago that I didn't want to tour again. I love to play. I love to travel. But the trade-off is sacrificing your freedom. I have a wife, grandchildren, and a lot of astrophysics I want to do. So I'm thinking maybe 50 years is enough, you think? Brian says Queen could live on in the form of an immersive experience, possibly at the Sphere. Unfortunately, the technology doesn't exist yet to do it without AI. And he says that's a problem.

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1: 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So I was reading up on Woody Harrelson saying that Robert De Niro, he has 18 dogs and they do whatever they want. Robert De Niro says, yeah, I got all these dogs. I don't even know their name. They just kind of run around and do what they want. Hey, but they keep him company, right? He's got all these little wawas. He's got a lot of little dogs and they're just running around. And Woody Harrelson says that he went to his house once and he opened the door. Robert opened the door and all 9 dogs went up to him and there were a bunch of little ones. And Robert De Niro was like, I don't even know their names. As long as he feeds them, right? As long as he feeds them, houses them, and just calls them doggy doggy, I guess. That's pretty funny. 92.3 The Fox.
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0: Phil Collins, Genesis 92.3 The Fox. Well, this is pretty cool news. I like this. New York City's new click-to-cancel rule just went into effect. Here's how it works. The law says that it has to be as easy to cancel a subscription as it is to sign up for one. Yes, yes. Under the rule, businesses must clearly disclose pricing, billing schedules, and cancellation options before customers agree to a subscription. Companies also have to let people cancel using the same method they use to sign up. So online signups can no longer require a phone call to cancel and all these things that they always ask. Go to your email, click on your email, put in this code to cancel. It's like jumping over loops just to cancel. You're like, man, this takes forever. And then you kind of give up sometimes and you just, I'll do it later. And there goes another month. And then you have another subscription. That really is what they're looking for, right? That's what they're banking on, that you just kind of forget about it and keeping the subscription alive. Not anymore. Not in New York City anyway. I hope this, you know, goes to other states. That would be really, really awesome. That's the click to cancel rule that just went into effect. It's got to spread. It's got to go to Texas. 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
2: Starting on the gridiron, the Atlanta Falcons routed the Saints 45-24. Bijan Robinson led the charge with 145 rushing yards and two touchdowns, while Brian Robinson Jr. added three scores on the ground in a dominant divisional performance. Over in Major League Baseball, both American League Division Series now stand at 2-0. The Tampa Bay Rays defeated the New York Yankees 5-2, while the Chicago White Sox edged the Cleveland Guardians 4-3 to put both winners one win away from the league championship series. Now on the Football Nations League international pitch, France rolled past Belgium 4-1 and Sweden edged Romania 1-0. Finally on the ice, Jake Oettinger earned his 17th career shutout in the Dallas Stars 5-0 win over the San Jose Sharks. The Tampa Bay Lightning beat Philadelphia Flyers 4-1 and the Jets etched the Pittsburgh Penguins 3-2. And don't forget you could get great Honda deals at 923thefox.com.
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0: The Beatles on 92.3 The Fox. All right, El Paso, I got a feel-good story for you, and I love these stories. I really do. A Texas high school football team gave a senior named Mason Wisnowski a moment he's never going to forget. Mason has Down syndrome. And before a game started, they handed him the ball and let him score a touchdown. Yes! Mason sprinted 30 yards into the end zone and everyone went crazy. Members of the offensive line lifted him onto their shoulders and carried him off the field as the crowd cheered. Their team went on to win the game 53-0. But Mason's touchdown before kickoff was the best play of the night. Oh my gosh, it makes me want to cry. That's beautiful. That's awesome. That is your feel-good story of the hour. 92.3 The Fox.
1: 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And what do I have to show for it? Nothing gets better. Nothing changes. 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

Some Queen on 92.3, The Fox. You know, today is National Taco Day. Tuesday, Taco Tuesday. You know that there was a poll on how many people like tacos and how many people don't, or how many people have never eaten them. 2% of people have never, ever had a taco, whether it's a soft shell, hard shell. Really? What are you doing that you've never had a taco? But it's also National Noodle Day, so I guess that's what they're eating. But yes, only 2% have never had a taco. 90% of people on that poll love tacos. Who doesn't? I have tacos probably like 4 times a week. I am a foodie. I am. So, 92.3 The Fox.

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